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3: 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I got it for $170. You didn't check Trivago?
1: You gotta check Trivago.
3: On Trivago, you can compare prices from multiple different sites.
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3: See? Same hotel, 90 euros less.
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